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6: When you guys think of preseason football.
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4: What you need to know.
18: The Minnesota Vikings named Kyler Murray their starting quarterback today. J.J. McCarthy, Vikings first-round pick 2 years ago, will be the backup. Newly signed Chicago Bears safety Kobe Bryant expected to miss 4 to 6 months after undergoing knee surgery. He injured his knee early in camp and was initially expected to be out 8 to 10 weeks. Bryant signed a 3-year, $40 million deal with the Bears after winning a Super Bowl with the Seahawks last season. In Major League Baseball right now, the Chicago Cubs, a 7-4 lead at Washington in the bottom of the seventh inning. Pete Crow Armstrong, his 27th home run of the season. The Seattle Mariners, a 1-0 lead on the road over the Yankees in the bottom of the sixth inning, thanks to Randy Arozarena's 15th home run of the campaign. In Toronto, the Blue Jays up 4-3 over the Red Sox after six, despite the Red Sox Willier Abreu hitting his 21st home run. I'm Isaac Lohenkron.
4: One guy is happily divorced. One guy is happily married. One guy gets called daddy by his three beautiful daughters. One guy gets called daddy after a credit card approval. One guy won a state high school basketball championship. One guy only covered a state high school basketball championship. One guy does voiceovers for fast food chains. One guy only eats fast food. Does this seem weird to anybody else?
19: Crazy!
4: Can this sports writer and this sports fan share a radio show without driving each other crazy? 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And sitting in for Rob Parker and Kelvin Washington, here's Robert Guerra and NFL legend Ephraim Salah.

0: That's a great thing. But the rivalries, they take time. And the NBA, instant rivalries, instant new rivalries every single
1: day. And also, you have Hall of Famers switch teams all the time in the NBA, which you don't necessarily have to this degree, certainly, in the other sports.
0: Wait,
1: so,
0: yeah, wait till Jokic goes to Greece. That's going to be a huge rivalry.
1: Who's going to be carrying that?
0: He goes to Greece, and then suddenly that's where the NBA expands. And, oh, hey, we're going to bring his team back in the NBA. That's how it's going to go.
1: We talked about that last night.
0: Get ready.
1: Money Bucks owner of one of the Greek teams saying, I already made an offer, and I will make an offer next summer to Jokic. Standing by.
0: Get ready. And that's the way they get the overseas expansion of the NBA. Hey, we'll let Jokic go there. Let's bring him back in a year. Hey, guess what? That's how we expand to Europe. There we go. Exit Out by DeFresca, Jason Smith, Steve DeSager in for Mike Harmon. Coming up next, we get into the biggest basketball story of the night. It's a shocker. It's a big deal. It's in 5 minutes. Jason Smith, Steve DeSager, this is Fox Sports Radio.
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11: Stop talking about peptides, Rich Davis. I'm nervous to do it, but I feel like I want to get on a stack.
12: I feel like
11: I want to get into the peptide
13: this,
11: world.
13: This picture checked out, by the way. Yeah. Chad GPT says it's very much real.
11: Rich Davis thinks he's Daddy Stacks. Wade Boggs himself posted this. So that's why I was like, there's got to be truth to this. And he says, just another great day on the water. But he's doing what our producer Spot does. Like, he's using every opportunity to flex. Like, no one's noticing him fishing. He's clearly flexing on social media.
12: Wade Boggs looks like a bodybuilder.
11: And you're like, what the hell is this? By the way, what's your guess on Wade Boggs' age?
12: Wade Boggs?
11: Up right now.
12: Let's say in the 80s.
11: He was riding a horse in 96 with the Yankees.
12: 60.
13: He's 91 years old.
11: I mean, he's got to be almost 70. Wade Boggs, 68 years old.
12: Yeah, I was going to say.
11: 1958.
13: He just recently beat prostate cancer,
11: yeah,
13: if I recall.
11: And Rich mentioned it before. He's infamous for that hair transplant. So, you know, he cares about how he looks. He's trying to get back on the health track. He has to be on something. Because if this picture's real, the dude is more shredded than any youngster you know in your life right now. This guy looks ripped, and he's on something. And nowadays, you can't have a conversation without one of your buddies talking about peptides, whatever GLP he's on. And you got to imagine Boggs is on something. And I said this to Rich today.
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16: 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The offense controlled the defense. Second thing, Caleb Williams has lost. He told me 13 pounds. I'm telling you right now, he was the fastest quarterback in the league last year. His top speed was 21 miles an hour. He took off along the left side. A play broke down. He looked like a wide receiver. Now, he's not as bulky. He's not as strong. 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
1: You must have been busy, but The Odd Couple with Rob Parker and Kelvin Washington. 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
3: Inside the WNBA, there's a whole lot going on. A lot of commotion, and so specifically when you have the issues that are between Dejounte Carrington and also Steffi Cunningham. And I mean, my gosh, think pieces everywhere, thesis, I don't care, the thesaurus, dissertations. I mean, they're coming from everywhere. And a lot of people have a lot to say about really the last 72 hours or so.
4: Dejounte Carrington doesn't want to clarify what she meant by it. Because in case you've been living under a rock, of course, over the weekend, she had a hard foul on Sophie Cunningham. You just mentioned it. Got her across the net, head and neck area. It gets reviewed, upgraded to a flagrant two. She gets ejected. She doesn't speak to the media after the game, Carrington, that is. But she went and posted on her threads,
3: wow,
4: white privilege tags Indiana Fever. Right.
3: So I have to play, to your point, Rob G, she didn't really address specifically, you know, when she said white privilege and she said what she didn't mean by that. I'm going to jump out on an assumption of what I believe she meant by that. I don't think she was saying white privilege is that I got kicked out of the game, because if we do a love research, you know, Sophie Cunningham was kicked out of a game last year for a similar thing. And people were kicked out. You name the league. You want NBA, you want WNBA, people get kicked out of games. That's par for the course. So I don't believe it, what she was saying for that. If I'm taking her for her word, even. What I believe she was saying is that had I did this on Emeka Ugumake or you know, one of the, you know, Rekia Jackson, the Asia Wilson, a black player in the WNBA, if I did this to one of them.
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1: What you need to know.
13: The Dodgers took the late ball game in 10 innings, beating Kansas City 5-4. Dodgers starting pitcher Blake Snell, just off the injured list, had 10 strikeouts in 6 innings of work. Colorado and the Angels with wins, San Francisco as well. Tampa Bay won its 8th straight, 12-4 at the A's. The Rays hit 6 home runs, Junior Caminero with his 35th of the year. Atlanta 4-0 over the Mets. Matt Olson hit his 35th home run. San Diego blitz Milwaukee 11-2. Walker Buehler got the win, pitching 6 innings. It was St. Louis 2-0 over Philadelphia. The Cubs won 8-6 at Washington. The Yankees sent Seattle to a 5th straight loss 4-1 with 4 runs in the 7th. Toronto sent Boston to a 4th straight loss 5-3. Detroit beat Cleveland 6-4. The Reds

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9: Or the 49ers without Roger Craig. Roger Craig punished people. He had those knees up real high, upright running style. And, you know, then you get the news that he has the beginning stages of dementia. And I hope that he was really able to enjoy the weekend. He had his son there. And you know, he was so excited. But you wait that long, and the Hall of Fame is so difficult to get in. Canton is so difficult to get in. There's so many, you know, baseball, we kind of go, okay. Football, you don't do that. It's really rare. Basketball is easier. Baseball is probably second on that list. And then you have Pro Football Hall of Fame. It is really tough to get in. Now, Keekly was great. All of these. I mean, Vinatieri. Is there a greater clutch kicker in the history of the sport? You're winning Super Bowls. You forget about Tom Brady in the grasp, you know, with Charles Woodson, and he kicking a field goal in the snow, AFC title game. I mean,
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1: It's Joe Burrow, right? Ja'Marr Chase had a big, fun press conference where he said, hey, we're calling him Mean Joe this year, right? Mean Joe Burrow, because he's got a little bit more of an edge to him. Cincinnati looked like they were at the next step. You thought the Bengals were going to be a great team for a decade. They got the Super Bowl within 1 second, one Aaron Donald second of potentially winning the Super Bowl. But it hasn't worked out. The team has not played well. He's in this preseason with much more of a, not leadership, but much more of a sense of urgency, right? It's fun they're calling him Mean Joe, because Burrow is the exact opposite of that, into how cool he is under pressure. His teammates love him. But Ja'Marr Chase saying, hey, it's kind of fun seeing that now we're calling him Mean Joe. If this year does not go well for the Bengals, Joe Burrow is going to suddenly talk about...
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4: 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We had this conversation months ago when they announced the finalists, folks who were going to be enshrined in the Hall of Fame. And we knew Bill Belichick had a chance to be, and he was not, did not get the 40 votes that he needed. And right there, controversy ensues. We have a bunch of conversations, but Adam Vinatieri, because he brings him back up, starts the conversation again of that should have been Bill Belichick, because he should have been their first ballot Hall of Famer. When you mention all the stuff he does in football, all the titles he has as a head coach, not to mention when he was an assistant coach with the Giants, of course, should add some there as well. The conversation begins, why wasn't he there again? And I got to go back to this. Do I believe you deserve to be up in the Hall of Fame? Yes. And I think all of those things came back to bite him in the butt, even though we all know he is a dynamic coach.
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6: The Minnesota Vikings named Kyler Murray as their starting quarterback this year. Bears safety Kobe Bryant will miss 4 to 6 months after knee surgery last week. The NBA season openers in October will include the 76ers at New York. In tennis, Coco Gauff won her quarterfinal in Toronto when her opponent withdrew. Among the three WNBA games, Indiana over New York, 106-92. Caitlin Clark, 22 points, 10 assists. Baseball's late game in L.A. went to the Dodgers in 10 innings over Kansas City, 5-4. Starter Blake Snell, just off the IL, struck out 10 in six innings of work. In the AL West, Houston still with a half-game lead over the Rangers. Houston lost 4-1 at San Francisco, while Texas lost 3-2 at the Angels. The Halos fired pitching coach Mike Maddox. Tampa Bay won its eighth straight game, 12-4 at the A's. San Diego 11-2 over Milwaukee. Yankees and Toronto each won. I'm Steve DeSager.
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0: forget it.
1: It still happens. You're just
0: So you're erasing it from your memory. Correct. You're not erasing the moment from sports history, which is the line I'm reading right here.
2: Yes, totally different game and very confusing.
1: Yep, you're erasing it from sports history.
2: Okay. Well, I don't want to erase the day my dad took me to my first football game, Shea Stadium. I mean, I don't want to erase that day. It was a great day. I enjoyed that day.
1: Cubs fans wish they could erase the Steve Bartman memory.
0: Oh, man.
2: Sure.
0: I would remind them so much.
1: But
0: I would,
1: you forgot.
0: My brain would work so hard to remember that. Yes. That I would overcome this hurdle.
2: You would try to jar back into their memories?
0: I'd be like, Moises, don't you remember what happened, man? 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
1: Oh, boy.
5: Uh-oh.
3: Rich Davis.
1: Ah!
3: This is Covino and Rich.
1: If you're a Vikings fan, this is a very low-risk, high-reward. Very similar to, you know how I feel about Debo on the Niners? Like, 1 year, $5 million guaranteed? Like, yeah, shoot your shot. Roll the dice. I think Kyler Murray is a good opportunity, especially when you're competing against Jordan Love and LaFleur, who's going to be coaching for his job. Let's be honest. He's one of those guys that if they don't turn a corner this year, there might be people in Green Bay saying might be time to move on from LaFleur if they just can't get to that next level. Chicago with Caleb Williams and Ben Johnson. Last year, they looked as like, yo, a big step. This year, maybe a bigger step. And we're forgetting about Dan Campbell and that Lions team who really came into their own the last couple of years. That's a really tough division. For Minnesota to compete, they need to be decisive, and that decisive move was made and said, hey, it's Kyler Murray's team right now.
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3: Here's what you need to know.
12: The Dodgers took the late ball game in 10 innings, beating Kansas City 5-4. Dodgers starting pitcher Blake Snell, just off the injured list, had 10 strikeouts in 6 innings of work. Colorado and the Angels with wins, San Francisco as well. Tampa Bay won its 8th straight, 12-4 at the A's. The Rays hit 6 home runs, Junior Caminero with his 35th of the year. Atlanta 4-0 over the Mets. Matt Olson hit his 35th home run. San Diego blitz Milwaukee 11-2. Walker Buehler got the win, pitching 6 innings. It was St. Louis 2-0 over Philadelphia. The Cubs won 8-6 at Washington. The Yankees sent Seattle to a 5th straight loss 4-1 with 4 runs in the 7th. Toronto sent Boston to a 4th straight loss 5-3. Detroit beat Cleveland 6-4. The Reds in 10 innings won at the White Sox 5-4. The Minnesota Vikings named Kyler Murray as their starting quarterback this year over J.J. McCarthy. I'm Steve DeSager.
13: Pay attention, you just may learn something here.
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1: 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Welcome in the beginning of another hour of the Ben Maller Show. 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
3: 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And we knew Bill Belichick had a chance to be, and he was not, did not get the 40 votes that he needed. And right there, controversy ensues. We have a bunch of conversations, but Adam Vinatieri, because he brings him back up, starts the conversation again of that should have been Bill Belichick because he should have been their first ballot Hall of Famer. When you mention all the stuff he does in football, all the titles he has as a head coach, not to mention that when he was an assistant coach with the Giants, of course, should have had some there as well. The conversation begins, why wasn't he there again? And I got to go back to this. Do I believe you deserve to be up in the Hall of Fame? Yes. And I think all of those things came back to bite him in the butt, even though we all know he is a dynamic coach.
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1: Here's what you need to know.
10: The Minnesota Vikings named Kyler Murray as their starting quarterback this year. Bears safety Kobe Bryant will miss 4 to 6 months after knee surgery last week. The NBA season openers in October will include the 76ers at New York. In tennis, Coco Gauff won her quarterfinal in Toronto when her opponent withdrew. Among the three WNBA games, Indiana over New York, 106-92. Caitlin Clark, 22 points, 10 assists. Baseball's late game in L.A. went to the Dodgers in 10 innings over Kansas City, 5-4. Starter Blake Snell, just off the IL, struck out 10 in six innings of work. In the AL West, Houston still with a half-game lead over the Rangers. Houston lost 4-1 at San Francisco, while Texas lost 3-2 at the Angels. The Halos fired pitching coach Mike Maddox. Tampa Bay won its eighth straight game, 12-4 at the A's. San Diego 11-2 over Milwaukee. Yankees and Toronto each won. I'm Steve DeSager.
1: Freaking Mallet.
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11: A patriotic response. Welcome in the beginning of another hour of the Ben Maller Show. We are in the air everywhere. Look up. It's a bird. It's a plane. No, it's our show. Yeah. Blah, blah, blah, blah, blah, blah, blah. Coast to coast, border to border, and beyond on the vast and hellaciously powerful microphones of FSR emanating live from the pot, not that pot, the jackpot of audio hogwash, guaranteed human from the world famous Fox Sports Radio studios. Ooh. Where Natron from Stockton, when we see him, he'll be at that Vegas Maller meet and greet later this month on the 29th. He'll be there. And Mikey Cano, don't you know, they want to hear all about Express. They do. And I said, you know what, I'm going to do it. And Filler Up Phil said, we want some Express. And even Wayne the Curmudgeon. If Wayne the Curmudgeon in Duluth wants it, you know it's big. And Monkey Biz Doug there in South Korea, they all demand it. They all demand it. Well, listen, if you

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9: It's untenable for me in Green Bay. Can't be here anymore. Right? And for 2 years, the soap opera of him wanting to leave, where is he going to go? He wins a couple of MVPs. He pushes his way out of Green Bay. He gets the Jets. Now he gets the Steelers. 5 years ago now, going to the second year here. But Rodgers left. It was a lot of talk where he's going to go, who's going to want his services. He winds up with the Jets and now to Pittsburgh. I am pretty sure. In fact, I would lay a lot of money. If you could say, who's the Aaron Rodgers now in the NFL? It's Joe Burrow. Right? Ja'Marr Chase had a big, fun press conference where he said, hey, we're calling him Mean Joe this year. Right? Mean Joe Burrow because he's got a little bit more of an edge to him. Cincinnati looked like they were at the next step. You thought the Bengals were going to be a great team for a decade. They got the Super Bowl within 1 second, one Aaron Donald second of potentially winning the Super Bowl. But it hasn't worked out. The team has not played well. He's in this preseason with much more of a, not leadership, but much more of a sense of urgency, right? And it's fun they're calling him Mean Joe because Burrow is the exact opposite of that, into how cool he is under pressure. His teammates love him. But Ja'Marr Chase, hey, it's kind of fun seeing that now we're calling him Mean Joe. If this year does not go well for the Bengals, Joe Burrow is going to suddenly talk about...
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0: Cruz almost came out of nowhere, that Jets-Giants game.
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0: And then after that preseason game, it felt like Victor Cruz went from like a bubble guy coming out of UMass
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3: And here's what you need to know.
11: The Dodgers took the late ball game in 10 innings, beating Kansas City 5-4. Dodgers starting pitcher Blake Snell, just off the injured list, had 10 strikeouts in 6 innings of work. Colorado and the Angels with wins, San Francisco as well. Tampa Bay won its 8th straight, 12-4 at the A's. The Rays hit 6 home runs, Junior Caminero with his 35th of the year. Atlanta 4-0 over the Mets, Matt Olson hit his 35th home run. San Diego blitz Milwaukee 11-2, Walker Buehler got the win, pitching 6 innings. It was St. Louis 2-0 over Philadelphia. The Cubs won 8-6 at Washington. The Yankees sent Seattle to a 5th straight loss, 4-1, with 4 runs in the 7th. Toronto sent Boston to a 4th straight loss, 5-3. Detroit beat Cleveland 6-4. The Reds in 10 innings won at the White Sox, 5-4. The Minnesota Vikings named Kyler Murray as their starting quarterback this year over J.J. McCarthy. I'm Steve DeSager.
3: Good morning to all.
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22: Yeah, get those cues up, LeVar.
23: Throw them up. 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
22: It's two pros and no Joe. 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
22: 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LeVar, it's a nice little hump day. I know you can get down with that.
23: Yeah, why not? Let's hump it.
22: We got some news, though, man. We got some big news. The kind of news that, you know, usually you start a show off with. In this particular case, I'm not sure it's a surprise to you. However, Kyler Murray is named QB1 for the Minnesota Vikings. I got to first get your thoughts before we go to Kevin O'Connell and for his comments.
23: Well, I guess first thought is I'm sure McCarthy is the only one that's surprised that Kyler Murray has been named the starter. And then my second thought is this is a golden opportunity for Kyler Murray, and it is most likely either the end of McCarthy in Minnesota or the end of him being a starter in Minnesota, unless an injury test.

0: 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And you'll find today's full show and a best of version posted right after we end the show today. All right. It's that time.
1: There are some good things that happen, and there's some bad, and then there's some downright ugly things. It's time for Good, Bad, and Ugly.
0: Well, all right, Sheriff Suica, you've got to take part, though, today with Mr. Knox being out. So how do you want to divide this thing up if you're going to be part of it? Should we have Lorena do the duties?
2: Well, Constable.
3: Well, Quinn. Boys, we got the good, the bad, and the ugly. And today, it would normally be Mr. Jonas Knox doing the good.
2: It would be.
3: But he's
2: Jonas
3: out.
2: Knox.
3: So, Patty, Mr. Sweeks.
2: Howdy.
3: Shoot from the hip. Give us the good.
2: Shoot it. Our draw partners. Wagon. I'm the good of the week this week. And my good of the week, guys, is Hard Knocks. I got to watch the Seahawks doing Hard Knocks. In fact, this is the first time I've actually ever watched Hard Knocks, like, you know, actually seriously in my life. And, of course, it's for my team. But this is my good of the week. I thought it was really fun. It was engaging. I got to see an in-depth analysis, just kind of like how my team, you know, looks at camp and just see, you know, Mike McDonald, some of the other players, and just the character of him. And, honestly, it felt really cool, and I had a lot of fun watching that. So that's absolutely going to get a good of the week on that.
3: How wonderful. That's a great good, Patty. All right, can't have the good without the bad. Var, you got the bad this week.
4: This WNBA stuff is a mess, man. And it's bad to me. I mean, you got Dejanay Carrington coming out saying white privilege posts weren't about Sophie Cunningham, but nonetheless, it still was a post. You got dudes... talking about they, you know, that
0: the timing of
4: players.
0: That seems hard to refute based on the circumstances. It's like, oh,
4: just
0: okay.
4: it's just a lot of discord, dysfunction, to me with this whole WNBA thing, and it's almost quickly becoming a mockery versus it being looked at as something that's real, and I think that kind of stinks because. And the nature of competing and doing things and being a girl dad, obviously, that matters, being around young girls that play sports. I just don't like the goalposts continuing to be moved based around these scenarios that have nothing to do with the game playing out off the court. It's my bad for the week.
3: And from bad to worse, Brady, you got the ugly.
0: Well, a story that's still developing, but it is getting ugly, and it's reaching all parts of the NFL with coaches, executives, and players who actually invested with this individual. But the case of Mohamed Coulibaly, I believe is how it's pronounced.
4: Don't matter now.
0: It's bad. Yeah, well, we've got enough time to get over some of the details. But
4: I've said it.
0: Coulibaly
4: don't
0: sought money from
4: now.
0: A New York man who... he had already owed $1 million, and he promised a Lamborghini, 2 gold Rolexes, and a signed Lionel Messi cleat as collateral for a week-long loan. And he told the man the extra money would make it possible to repay the original $1 million loan. Later that day, a driver arrived at the man's house with 2 fake watches and an authenticated signed cleat, an insurance card, and bill for the sale of the car. Then the man backed out of the loan. So at the end of the day, the bottom line is Coulibaly ended up dead in a pool, if I'm not mistaken. So it's still a developing story, but there's a lot of players, executives, coaches who he's been tied to, he did some investments for, and I'm not sure when the digging will stop. I know your guy Steve Keim has been vocal about this and commented on it. So a lot of people brought into this.
3: This is going to be a deep hole.
4: The guy is going into a deep hole, Lorena. That's figurative in some ways, but it's actually literal in another. What Q didn't maybe specify is, isn't he unalive now? The guy that was doing all of the scamming, he's unalive.
0: Coulibaly, yeah. Yes, I said he found him dead.
4: Oh, you did say he was found in the pool. You did say, Oh, snap. Yeah,
0: he was seeking a $75,000 loan. That particular talk. Yeah.
4: Oh, my bad. Okay.
0: So
4: I guess anyway, I talk a lot.
0: This is one of these crazy stories when you look at too Big Dom, who is being potentially alleged to be tied to a corrupt cop to pin an accident or innocent victim from Emmanuel Acho's story in his podcast, and Marcellus Wiley is told. This is coming up more and more as players start to kind of out, I guess, some of the inner workings of the NFL behind some of these crazy accidents that happen. Wild,
4: Marcellus
0: man.
4: Just was a, wild. That's an ugly bet. We are sports. Football taught me you earn everything you get. So I appreciate a truck that shows up ready to work. The Nissan Frontier isn't trying to be flashy. Sure, it has the kind of rugged good looks you'd expect from Nissan, but it's built to haul what needs hauling and get you where you're going. It works hard all week, cleans up nice on the weekend, and feels as at home on the job site as it does at the tailgate. 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
8: Those guys are sick, man.
9: Now, what's also going to be over, I'll tell you this. It was just 4 years ago. Seems longer than that. Where Aaron Rodgers decided it's untenable for me in Green Bay, can't be here anymore, right? And for 2 years, the soap opera of him wanting to leave, where is he going to go? He wins a couple of MVPs. He pushes his way out of Green Bay. He gets to the Jets. Now he gets to the Steelers. 5 years ago now, going to the second year here. But Rodgers left. It was a lot of talk where he's going to go, who's going to want his services. He winds up with the Jets and now to Pittsburgh. I am pretty sure, in fact, I would lay a lot of money. If you could say, who's the Aaron Rodgers now in the NFL? It's Joe Burrow. Right? Jamar Chase had a big, fun press conference where he said, hey, we're calling him Mean Joe this year. Right? Mean Joe Burrow because he's got a little bit more of an edge to him. Cincinnati looked like they were at the next step. You thought the Bengals were going to be a great team for a decade. They got the Super Bowl within 1 second, one Aaron Donald second of potentially winning the Super Bowl, but it hasn't worked out. The team has not played well. He's in this preseason with much more of a, not leadership, but much more of a sense of urgency, right? It's fun they're calling him Mean Joe because Burrow is the exact opposite of that, into how cool he is under pressure. His teammates love him. But Jamar Chase, hey, it's kind of fun seeing that now we're calling him Mean Joe. If this year does not go well for the Bengals, Joe Burrow is going to suddenly talk about...
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10: 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The Dodgers

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13: Come. He may team up with Rudolph next. 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
8: Much more of a sense of urgency, right? And it's fun they're calling him Mean Joe because Burrow is the exact opposite of that. How cool he is under pressure. His teammates love him. But Ja'Marr Chase saying, hey, it's kind of fun seeing that now we're calling him Mean Joe. If this year does not go well for the Bengals, Joe Burrow is going to suddenly talk about...
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11: 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And we knew Bill Belichick had a chance to be it. He was not, did not get the 40 votes that he needed. And right there, controversy ensues. We have a bunch of conversations. But Adam Vinatieri, because he brings him back up, starts the conversation again of that should have been Bill Belichick because he should have been their first ballot Hall of Famer. When you mention all the stuff he does in football, all the titles he has as a head coach, not to mention that when he was an assistant coach with the Giants, of course, should add some there as well. The conversation begins, why wasn't he there again? And I got to go back to this. Do I believe you deserve to be up in the Hall of Fame? Yes. And I think all of those things came back to bite him in the butt, even though we all know he is a dynamic coach.
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12: NFL training camps roll on and injuries continue to be a story. The Bears won't have safety Kobe Bryant for most of the season. He's out 4 to 6 months after undergoing knee surgery. Second-year Ravens DB Nate Wiggins was carted off the field yesterday after suffering a leg injury. Good news there, though, the Ravens believe he avoided serious injury. Saints veteran D lineman Cam Jordan could miss the start of the season. He's dealing with a hamstring strain. And Rams pass rusher Myles Garrett is banged up. He missed the Rams joint practice with the Cowboys yesterday with a leg injury. I'm on the baseball last night. The Yankees rallied with four in the bottom of the seventh. They beat the Mariners 4-1. Manager Aaron Boone.
13: It's a testament to just how good the pitching's been holding us in, but also as we struggle through some offense, we've also come up big in some spots, and tonight was more of that.
12: The Yankees lead the AL wild card race. They're six back of the Rays in the AL East. Tampa beat the A's for their eighth straight win. I'm Matt McCoy.
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9: You're out, you're about, but you want your Dan Patrick. Well, good news. He goes everywhere with you. If you miss

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5: 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No major issues, accidents, or stalls. If you're heading from the Grapevine up to Bakersfield from the 5 North into the 99, got a clear shot there. That's going to take you about 52 minutes to get up to Bakersfield.
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15: 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I don't think he's as good at as Sam Darnold, but I think the Sam Darnold comp has legs. Darnold was in a rough situation in New York, Kyler in Arizona. 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Now, Kyler Murray is smaller and can get banged up. 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
10: 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One more Dan Patrick.
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0: 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James in North Carolina. Hi, James. What do you have for me today? Hey, James.
1: A very tough competitive space.
0: Marvin, can you get James in North Carolina? Yes. Hey, James.
2: Hey, Dan. Great talking to you guys again. I'm a longtime show listener and watcher. I love you guys. I especially love you, Todd. But speaking of ChatGPT, I have a suggestion. You said you have a 2.5-minute stand-up routine you're going to do a little later?
0: No, we just did it if you were watching on Peacock during the commercial break on radio.
2: Well, next time, I suggest you follow Dan's lead, maybe feed that into ChatGPT first, see if you can get it down to a tight 10 or 12 seconds.
0: Oh, all right. Yeah, I plugged my wedding speech into ChatGPT, and they came back and said, you know what, you can tighten this up. You can lop off 2 minutes of the speech, and you need to be a little bit more emotional at the end of the speech. So I was curious what ChatGPT would say. And I think ChatGPT was right. I was kind of steering myself away from too much emotion at the very end, because that's all anybody's going to remember. And that's why I'll have my son up there, because he's going to have to read this. He'll have to read the last paragraph, because there is no way in the world I get through it. None. Rhonda in Texas is back. Hi, Rhonda. What do you have for me?
3: Hey, Dan. Thank you and the Danette so much. Very briefly, I just want to share that you recently touched our hearts in reference to the 15th when you shared that your daughter has always been your beautiful daughter, and today she is a beautiful bride. I just keep thinking about that. That is so beautiful. And then secondly, I wanted to say, so happy that you featured Kirk Herbstreit's dog, Peter, on Monday. And so thankful you shared Winnie's cocky, pun intended, flight experience. And I'm wondering if there's flight school in her future. Thank you, Dan. Have a great time at the wedding. We appreciate it. Thank you.
0: Thank you, Rhonda. Yeah. A lot of reaction to my dog on my friend's. He has timeshares in a private plane and gave me a ride. And had the dog on there, and Winnie was never sitting and racing up and down the aisle. Right as we're ready to land, jumps up into the cockpit and onto the lap of one of the co-pilots. And the woman was very nice. The co-pilot, she said, oh, Winnie's a sweet dog. Her co-pilot was not thrilled. He didn't say anything to me as we were getting off the plane. If you're watching on Peacock, Winnie is right by Tyler's side with her tail wagging, as always. Yes, Dylan?
4: It does sort of sound like the plot for the next Air Bud movie, where she's a pilot this time.
0: Okay. yes, Paul?
5: And I did just check the FAA website. There is no specific rule against dogs in the cockpit of private planes. Commercial planes, completely frowned upon.
0: Yes.
5: not a rule.
0: That was her first and last private plane experience, I think. Aaron in Fort Wayne. Hi, Aaron. What do you have for me today?
6: Hey, Dan. Thanks for taking my call. You were talking about rivalries, and I do think the rise of really like the nice guy coach and maybe the nice guy player like LeBron James really plays into it. I think, you know, when Bill Belichick left the NFL, he made himself available to hate him, you know. I mean, he's out there hosing down the field, I think, in like 2005 during the AFC championship game, so Marvin Harrison can't make cuts. Stuff like that, the fans love it, you know. And, you know, Bob Knight and Gene Katie, obviously, that's when it was intense for IU and Purdue. And, you know, you just don't have those longtime coaches that have been there for a long time and going to, you know, have that fierceness towards each other.
0: Yeah, I think that, you know, when I looked at Ohio State with Woody Hayes and Bo Schembechler, you know, they played up the rivalry. Yes, Marv.
7: So when I was at the doing the NBA with the mothership, the Heat Celtics, when LeBron got there, and now, mind you, you had Kevin Garnett on the other side. That was a guy that was going to make the rivalry intense. And so there was always a dislike between LeBron and Paul Pierce. And then when he put together his big three in Miami, and then they had their big three in Boston, that was super intense. It's the most vulgar thing I've ever been to in my life.
0: And then Ray Allen leaves the Celtics.
7: Correct.
0: To go to Miami.
7: It's easily the most vulgar, and I've been to Tracy Morgan stand-up. Kevin Garnett against the Miami Heat is the most vulgar thing I've ever been to in my life.
0: Now, is he calling out individuals?
7: Everybody. He's talking crazy to himself. I mean, the F-bombs were flying.
0: Is he saying it to LeBron?
7: Him, D-Wade, Chris Bosh was getting it the worst.
0: Ross Tucker, our good buddy, will join us coming up here in about 10 minutes. More of your phone calls. 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
14: Is the line I'm reading right here.
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16: Yep, you're erasing it from sports history.
15: Okay. Well, I don't want to erase the day my dad took me to my first football game, Shea Stadium. I mean, I don't want to erase that day. It was a great day. 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
16: Cubs fans wish they could erase the Steve Bartman memory.
14: Oh man,
17: sure.
14: I would remind them so much.
16: But
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20: Kyler Murray is named QB1 for the Minnesota Vikings.
21: I'm sure McCarthy is the only one that's surprised that Kyler Murray has been named the starter. And then my second thought is this is a golden opportunity for Kyler Murray, and it is most likely either the end of McCarthy in Minnesota or the end of him being a starter unless an injury takes place.
20: Kyler Murray is pretty dynamic in the manner in which he can, you know, juke guys out, you know, get outside and create. J.J. McCarthy has some ability to do so, but it's not to the degree of Kyler Murray.
19: Two pros, LeVar Arrington, Brady Quinn, and a cup of Joe, Jonas Knox. 6 a.m. Eastern, 3 a.m. Pacific on Fox Sports Radio.
2: NFL training camps roll on and injuries continue to be a story. The Bears won't have safety Kobe Bryant for most of the season. He's out 4 to 6 months after undergoing knee surgery. Second-year Ravens DB Nate Wiggins was carted off the field yesterday after suffering a leg injury. Good news there, though, the Ravens believe he avoided serious injury. Saints veteran D lineman Cam Jordan could miss the start of the season. He's dealing with a hamstring strain. And Rams pass rusher Myles Garrett is banged up. He missed the Rams joint practice with the Cowboys yesterday with a leg injury. I'm on the baseball last night. The Yankees rallied with four in the bottom of the seventh. They beat the Mariners 4-1. Manager Aaron Boone.
17: It's a testament to just how good the pitching's been holding us in. But also, as we've struggled through some offense, we've also come up big in some spots. And tonight was more of that.
2: The Yankees lead the AL wildcard race. They're six back of the Rays in the AL East. Tampa beat the A's for their eighth straight win. I'm Matt McCoy.
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1: If you look at the Cowboys defense last year, I mean, they were historically bad last year. They allowed 30 points per game. They were 32nd. They were 30th in

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5: Looks like they're still working on getting that semi off the northbound side of the Grapevine, trying to get it off there at Grapevine Road. So CHP is working on that right now. Got an accident on Zephyr and Fairfax. Looks like a vehicle crashed into a parked vehicle. That's over to the right shoulder.
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9: That is. 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
11: So I have to play, to your point, Rob G, she didn't really address specifically, you know, when she said white privilege and she said what she did mean by that. 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
3: you better work.
0: Quick reminder, a few things. Like we said, Dan Patrick Hattrick starting Monday, Tuesday, and Wednesday next week. Tomorrow, old school and 50 hits. We reminisce. We throw it back. We get you involved. 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
3: I mean, that is true. A little bit.
0: 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But if you want to just get like a little taste of what we do, we have like a hybrid show called Over Promised. 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
0: we do it out of the other studio and everything. Yeah. So
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3: I think it's some of the most fun stuff we do.
0: So. Exactly. 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
3: Can I tell everyone a fun story?
0: Sure.
3: Because we're talking about the Lakers being sold for $12.5 billion.
0: Money moves, man.
3: You know what? The best part about this show is that Ryan doesn't realize the littlest thing. I'm like, you know when a dog's like, squirrel, and it looks this way?
0: You think he doesn't know that?
3: You could.
0: People could pick that up in 2 minutes after meeting you.
3: You played the Million Dollar Man theme, and who wasn't a big fan of the late, great Virgil and Ted DiBiase? Do you know the amazing Ted DiBiase story, Ryan? I know you're a big wrestling fan. Do you know the story?
4: There's lots of stories. Which one?
3: Here's the story. If people don't know this, do you remember when we were kids, Ted DiBiase did a famous bit where he asked some young kid to dribble a basketball 10 times?
4: Yep.
3: And he goes, if you dribble this ball 10 times, and then he made it 15. Hey, kid, I'll give you $500. And then on the 14th bounce, the Million Dollar Man kicks the ball away. The little kid cries. And Million Dollar Man said, not getting the job done means not getting paid. The kid's crying. Cute little black kid crying goes away. Everyone's like, oh, so he's a villain. Ted DiBiase talks about how that bit made him even more of a villain. Like, that was a really big moment in him being one of the best heels in WWE, like 80s, 90s wrestling. Years later, DiBiase runs into the dude as a grown man. His name is Sean. He played college basketball, joked with DiBiase that, like, because you kicked that basketball away from me, I became a basketball player. He was the manager of a rental car place where DiBiase rented a car. And he's like, you don't know who I am. And Million Dollar Man, of course, like, yeah, who are you, kid? I'll take a picture. Are you a fan? He goes, I'm the kid. And who kicked away the basketball.
0: Wasn't DiBiase like super proud of
3: and
0: him?
3: And DiBiase was like, yo, man, you're doing well for yourself. They took some photos and I just thought, like, what's the chance of that happening?
0: So cool.
3: Like 30, 40 years later.
0: My favorite DiBiase story is when he was actually on Lifestyles of the Rich and Famous. And as kids, we're like, yeah, man, he's that rich. Like, he's with Robin Leach.
3: Well, what about the fact that,
0: because they really, they led into those gimmicks hard.
3: I loved how he couldn't win the belt, so he's like, I'm going to make one. That was awesome.
0: Belt,
3: he made the $1 million belt.
0: The $1 million belt was awesome.
5: Would have been a better story if the Avis manager, car rental manager, took out a switchblade and was like, give me my $1 million, punk.
0: Oh, that would have been cool.
3: Give me my money. Give me my $5 million, with interest.
0: If we found out today that the Lakers were sold for $12.5 billion to Ted DiBiase?
3: No way.
0: That's a story, man.
3: Well, enjoy. Listen. Big sale in the NBA. Yeah. I'm sure they'll talk about
0: the DiBiase group.
5: Rich, don't even lie and say you're going to watch Quarterback or Hard Knocks tonight. You're not going
3: to. Oh, tonight's the night, Danny G. I'm getting into it, man. But right after, I have to do Ponyball signups at the, I have to volunteer tonight. But when I'm done with that, I'm watching. All right, we'll see you guys tomorrow. Until then, arrivederci, baby.
0: We will see you in the promised land.
3: Bye-bye.
0: Have a great hump night. See you later. We are Fox Sports.
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10: There's some ongoing road work on Bear Mountain Boulevard. It's a one-way traffic operation both directions in between the 5 and Ash Road. That's scheduled until 6 this evening. And if you're traveling on the 99, north and southbound traffic's moving smoothly, not seeing any delays.
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0: What you need to know.
1: News out of the NFL is the Cleveland Browns announced that Deshaun Watson will start their preseason opener on Saturday against the Bears, and that Shedeur Sanders will start the Browns' second preseason game against the Bills. Falcons head coach Kevin Stefanski announced Tua Tagovailoa will start at quarterback in Friday's preseason opener against the Broncos. And in the NBA, the Los Angeles Lakers are being sold to Josh Kushner and Bob Iger for a record-breaking $12.5 billion. This only 10 months removed after Los Angeles Dodgers owner Mark Walter bought the team from the Buss family. In the NBA, nine times All-Star Russell Westbrook has retired from the NBA after 18 seasons. And in baseball, the Twins came back and took down the Orioles 7-5. Minnesota sits one game behind the Rangers for the final AL wildcard spot. And the Cardinals sent the Phillies to their second straight loss in a 7-1 victory. I'm Brianna Miro.
2: One guy is happily divorced. One guy is happily married. One guy gets called daddy by his three beautiful daughters. One guy gets called daddy after a credit card approval. One guy won a state high school basketball championship. One guy only covered a state high school basketball championship. One guy does voiceovers for fast food chains. One guy only eats fast food. Does this seem weird to anybody else?
3: Crazy!
2: 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And sitting in for Rob Parker and Kelvin Washington, here's Robert Guerra and NFL legend Ephraim Salah.
4: Yes, sir, it is the Odd Couple with me, Robert Guerra. Rob G, if you're nasty, coming to you live from sunny Southern California. Sitting to my left,

0: What you're seeing now with a lot of these hedge fund guys and investment guys and just straight up business.
1: It's just business.
0: It's just business. There is no emotional tie whatsoever to whether they win, whether they lose, as long as they are in the black.
1: And that's not good. That's not a good thing.
0: That's not a good thing for sports.
1: That's not a good thing.
0: That's not a good thing. And so until we get a handle on this, which we probably won't. I think we're already so far gone.
1: I think we're gone now.
0: But you just look at some of the most recent, I know no one cares about the Portland Trailblazers, but they have a new owner.
1: He's trying to move the team.
0: Tom
1: Bennett,
0: trying to move the team.
1: Yes.
0: He famously said, I am not going to send the entire traveling party on road games in the playoffs. I am going to cut back on the free t-shirt giveaways at the home arena during the postseason. Why? Because it's just extra expenses I don't want to have to pay. Now, it's his business. He can run it however the hell he wants to. But when it comes to sports and fandom, that kind of stuff doesn't mix well together.
1: I blame the league and the other owners because they have to vote. Mm-hmm. Has to be a majority vote for someone to actually win and get their bid accepted to buy a team. Mm-hmm. Now, this happened so fast. I'm like, you throw the number $12 billion out there and then all of a sudden.
0: And a half.
1: $12.5 billion. Yeah. All of a sudden, everyone says yes. You know why? Because now their evaluation goes
0: up. Sure.
1: And that's the whole point. That's what you're talking about, mm-hmm. right? You got a bunch of owners who got a bunch of money, who have a bunch of other companies, and they know if this product or this entity, amongst others, if this increases, mm-hmm. then mine increases, right? Mm-hmm. So now, you know, if James Dolan wants to sell the Knicks, what does that look like? 15?
0: Yeah.
1: Right? Mm-hmm. $15 billion? Even a smaller market, right? You look at what Portland could go for now.
0: Yeah.
1: Right? You look at OKC. They have a championship. Small market. What they can go. New Orleans. What are the Pelicans worth?
0: Mm-hmm.
1: Right? So everything now increases in terms of value, in terms of worth with other teams. So, yeah, they're just speeding these, these bids through. It used to be a due process. It used to take a while, a couple months.
0: Sure.
1: 3, 4, 6 months.
0: A vetting process.
1: It has to be a vetting process. Now it's just like, all right, $12 billion, sign, let's go.
0: You got it. Well, there's a reason, reportedly, as to why this happened so quickly, and I'll tell you why. Next, it is The Odd Couple with me, Rob G. He's from Salon, sitting in for Rob Parker and Kelvin Washington. This is The Odd Couple on a Worship Wednesday.
1: You say a Worship Wednesday?
0: Yes, sir, on Fox Sports Radio.
1: Before the season even kicks off, everyone's making predictions. 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
9: Bakersfield, the 58 westbound, just before South Chester Avenue. There's a crash that's in the center divider. You'll be tapping on your brakes as you approach. And if you're on the 99, traffic's moving smoothly in both directions, north and southbound, not seeing any delays.
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13: 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These statements have not been evaluated by the Food and Drug Administration. These products are not intended to diagnose, treat, cure, or prevent any disease.
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14: It looks like today is the last day for triple digits for just a little bit. We're going to see sunshine and a high of 101 degrees. Then tomorrow, we're going to start to see things come down just a little bit. Highs in the upper 90s, and that's going to stick with us through next week.
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